Reminiscing on those past days. I thought you didn't know where my last name, but that changed. And I traveled around the world, think where you living at now. I heard you moved to Austin, got an apartment and settled down. And every once in a while, I start texting, write a paragraph, but then I delete the message. Think about you like a pastime. I could cry you a river, get you baptized. Or I wasn't ready to act right. Used to always think I'd get you back right. They say that things fall apart. We were gonna move.

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Yes, I be. You saw me drive it. Uh-oh, that ain't me. I said, toot, toot, roll on and on. But still don't know where to go. This is my song. I said, oh, baby, please come on back. You got something to mind? Well, I sure don't know like

0: 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Jouw harkje naar Willem de Vries op Omroep Friesland met het programma Noorderwind.
1: This is a song for all the peoples around the world. To tell you where we come from. It's a place you maybe never heard of. This is the Hoenekop.
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0: 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Ja, No Saint en Rick Meijer. Die aan op de nieuwe single van deze heren, Feel Like Me. En No Saint, mij Sipke is in kwart met de gast in de Noordie Studio van live-opnames. En dat jij hem dan weer op de radio, televisie en internet. Ja, ja. 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Shaky Sam. Big Car Blue.
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1: 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To tell you where we come from. It's a place you maybe never heard of. 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
3: And we are going to tell you all about it.